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0: So we have a listener by the name of Dina. She reached out feeling some type of way because she recently threw a house party and a couple of their friends, I guess their neighbors, were in her restroom hooking up.
1: Yes.
0: They got caught by another friend. And yes, she feels some type of way, like basically disrespected, because she's like, how are y'all going to come into my house and hook up? And so she was all pissed off. She went and told her husband, and her husband's like, I mean, what's the big deal? They're just, they're hooking up. They're into love. It. Like, it's all good. And she's like, what do you mean? How do you not see this as a big deal? They're disrespecting our home. Serena agrees with Dina.
1: Yes.
0: Nicasio and I think, yo, man.
2: Bro, whenever, wherever.
0: Exactly. If you're into it, you're into it. Lee, what do you think, bro?
3: I'm at the side with the wife, man. Why are you in my bathroom trying
1: to hook
3: up?
1: Like,
0: wow, bro. But like, what if you're

0: just like, you know how it is. You're just in the moment. Your girl's looking good. You're like, I want you now. What's wrong with that?
1: Hey, I understand that completely, completely. But if it's a married couple throwing a party, that means them people are married. Like, have respect for their house. Like, go home.
2: You're a player hater.
1: Come on. If I was in high school, I'm down with it. But exactly. I'm married. Like,
0: oh, God forbid the towels get dirty, Serena. God forbid. We gotta wash the linen. Yeah.
1: My kids got to go in that bathroom. Come on.
0: Dude, everybody's talking about the fact that Jay-Z just recently performed and called out a lot of people in this industry, including Drake and Kanye. We're talking all about it coming up next inside Tea Time, the Celebrity Gossip, Tino Cochino Radio. Don't move.

0: All right, y'all, let's do it. We do this little game every day. It's called Are You Smarter Than Ocasio?
1: Yes,
0: we give you a question. We give you multiple choice answers, and all you got to do is pick the right one. We have a guaranteed winner every day, but you got to play if you want to win. So listen carefully. This is your question today.
1: Which artist passed on the smash hit song Umbrella, which ultimately went to Rihanna and became one of the biggest songs of the decade? Is it A, Britney Spears, B, Christina Aguilera, or C, Kevin Richardson from the Backstreet Boys?
0: All right, we have Isaiah on the line. He is ready to play. Are You Smarter Than Ocasio is next on Teen Uncle Chino Radio.
2: 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There's just something about her. I just

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2: There's apparently new data that reveals, I guess, physical appearance is no longer the number one trait that Gen Z is looking for when it comes to a partner. It's Tino Cochino Radio. What is the trait, Serena?
1: Financial responsibility. But the thing that bothers me about this is Gen Z, they're 14 to 29 years old.
2: Yeah.
1: So I feel like in your 20s, like you're still figuring things out. So I think if you are looking for that in a partner, you're already taking away like some of the people out of your, you know, like pool.
2: I mean, that's fine though. Like who wants to be with a brokey?
3: Well,
2: like at the end of the day,
3: hold on.
1: But I'm saying if you're like 19, what do you mean by that? Like
3: sugar
1: what
3: daddy.
1: Do you,
3: that's what they're looking for.
2: Like they want someone, that's got everything together.
3: Yes.
2: That way they can provide.
3: That's why they date older people. That's why these girls get flown out.
1: At 19, people don't have their stuff together.
3: They don't, but social media, people on social media do.
1: So that's what I'm saying. That's what bothers me about, like, if that's what you're saying. Oh, like, you have to be financially responsible. But if you're 14 years old, like, why are you worried about that right now?
2: You said 19.
1: No, they're aged between 14 to 29 years old. So if
2: you're not really dating when you're 14, though. No. I feel like you got to go towards the later
1: end of this. But they're saying Gen Z. Yeah. And that's how old Gen Z is. So if you're 29, sure, I get that. But if you're early 20s, like I just don't see why like that's your top priority right now.
3: Well, because
2: everything's expensive. You want to go on dates, you got to pay
3: exactly.
2: for it.
1: Well, why don't you worry about your own financial stability?
3: Well, we've been saying this all along, Serena.
2: Welcome to what it's like to be a man.
1: This isn't just women. This is everybody. Gen Z. Did I say Gen Z women? No.
3: I mean, we know who it's targeted to.
1: There's some broke men out there, too. There's a song called Scrubs.
3: That's true.
2: Serena, that's a millennial statement, okay? What's the Gen Z version of that? Tinashe, she had the song No Broke Boys, right?
3: Yeah, No Broke Boys. And I seen hella girls singing that. Ain't no boys singing that. Well,
2: Nicasio sings it. Nicasio doesn't want broke boys. Dude, everybody's talking about the fact that Jay-Z just recently performed and called out a lot of people in this industry, including Drake and Kanye. We're talking all about it coming up next inside Tea Time, the celebrity gossip, Tino Cochino Radio. Don't move.

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0: Oh, let's do it. Hey. The time has arrived. You just heard number two. It's the iHeartRadio Top 5 Countdown. But tonight, right here, right now, the number one biggest song in the city, voted by you via the iHeartRadio app. Let's get into it, man. 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
0: Okay, there's a therapist that says every healthy and happy couple that they have worked with have these five things in common. Hmm. We'll have Serena start with the list. What's number one?
1: They're respectful, even when they're upset. No name calling ever.
2: Aye.
0: Okay, now here's the question. Do you and your husband ever call names? I know that Matt, no. I've heard Matt and his wife disrespect
1: each other. No, we've never called each other names.
0: Never?
1: No. Like, I mean, we've like yelled, but we've never called each other names.
0: You never yelled at him? You're such an a-hole.
1: No.
0: Good, wow. good. That's boring. What's number two?
1: They take accountability. They know how to say, I didn't handle that well, and I mean it.
3: Oh, you're not doing that.
1: I've started. I could be better, but I have started doing it.
0: If you do the silent treatment, you're not taking accountability. Yeah.
1: No, I have sometimes, and I feel like I've said something that was mean. I'd be like, okay, I'm sorry. I didn't mean for it to come off.
3: I do what you do. Like, I shut down.
0: What about this? Number three, it says they repair quickly. They don't turn every disappointment into months or years of resentment. Do you bring it up when something bothers you?
1: Yeah. Nothing has ever went to months or years.
0: Okay, good.
1: That's crazy.
3: Never know. It does happen.
0: Number four, they don't withhold their love. They don't shut down or avoid, and they never give the silent treatment. It says ever. They never, ever give the silent treatment.
1: But the silent treatment, I'm trying to regulate myself.
3: So you don't say nothing crazy.
0: You see that you're defending it. You're still defending the wrong.
1: I'm not doing it to hold it like, to be like, oh, this is going to make him feel bad, so I'm not going to talk to him. It's like literally
4: you're trying to protect him from your own temper.
1: Yes.
4: Right? So is it a temper issue you need to work on, maybe?
3: Oh, dang.
1: Maybe. It's a whole other issue, I guess.
4: Wow. Accountability. Kind of.
0: Number five, the final one. It says they stay physically connected throughout daily touch, like hugs, cuddling, holding hands.
1: We have small touches, but we could be better. Like last night, we were hoping to get some us time, but then Novi kind of ruined it and was just in our bed. But he like reached over and like held my hand.
4: That's cute.
1: Yeah. So, I mean, we try our best.
0: Mikasu has a concerned look on his face. Go ahead.
3: I don't know. I mean, because we were just on a trip and you guys were there, you and your husband, mm-hmm. and it was me and my girl. And I didn't see you guys look like you guys were roommates.
0: Oh, interesting.
1: I think you have yourself confused.
3: I saw you
1: guys.
3: And
1: we weren't with you all the time because you had your son.
3: I know, but it's just you just look like you're just, you know, to yourself. You weren't really...
1: Mm-hmm. Okay.
3: You didn't have your hand on his back or anything. Mm-hmm. But that's just what I saw.
1: Why were you watching us so intently?
4: Yeah, I know. Weird. Jealousy?
3: You guys were at our cabana.
1: Because you invited us.
3: Oh.
0: What was happening? Oh, okay. I missed all of this. All of this on the trip.
5: Coming up next.
0: Pizza Hut, one of my favorites. I want to send a big shout out because they're bringing some old school vibes back. The glory days of Pizza Hut. We're talking all about it next.

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2: All right, let's talk Pizza Hut, man. I mean, everybody loves a good Pizza Hut.
3: Yes. Yep.
2: They are bringing back some like classic vibes. Serena's going to tell us all about it.
1: Yes, Tim Sparks, who is the CEO of the restaurant management company Deland Corporation.
3: Sure.
1: He's on a mission to just make it like that classic Pizza Hut, the whole dining experience with the Tiffany-style stained glass lamps, the red checkered tablecloth, and oversized red plastic cups, and a Pac-Man machine all in the corner.
2: Yes.
1: And he says that it hasn't been easy, like, searching down, like, this vintage,
2: decor.
1: But I think this is, like, I don't know, I love this idea. Like, I have like very faint memories because I was so young in these Pizza Huts, but I do know that my parents, after they baptized me, they said they had everybody go back to Pizza Hut.
2: The Pizza Hut buffet used to be great, man.
3: Yeah.
2: Oh, that was so awesome. I loved it. And it was just a thing too, like when kids would win like football games or softball games, what'd you do after? You went to Pizza Hut.
3: Yeah, right.
2: That was just kind of like the thing. Where do you go now like with your kids to celebrate after you guys win, man?
3: We go to like a Chuck E. Cheese type place.
2: So still pizza.
3: Yeah, still
2: pizza. That's what it is. I feel like that's a thing. It's just
3: it's gotta have an arcade.
2: It used to be Pizza Hut. That was a staple, and then they stopped doing it.
4: But so they don't
2: somewhere else.
4: They don't win, so they don't really go nowhere.
2: No. Matt is the participation trophy.
3: That's right. If they tried hard. Even if they didn't try hard, they showed up, and that's enough for me.
4: Yeah.
2: I love the positive energy, but I don't want to focus on it, but I just want to shout it out because I feel like when it comes to social media, a lot of the times people just use it to post, you know, the highlights and the beautiful things. Mm-hmm. But I believe in full transparency, and I want to share the negative things just to let you know that everybody gets bullied. Bro, I got people in my DMs right now commenting the meanest things, and not even just to me, but not even in the DMs, excuse me, in my comments. But it's not to me. It's to fans at my comedy shows. Like just to talk down on happiness is crazy, and I want to share it with you next.
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0: So I'm on my first ever headline comedy tour. We're going all over the place and I'm having a blast, man. Mm-hmm. I like to post recaps from each city that we go to, showing what people that went to the show thought about it. Now, here's an example.
2: We had a great time.

0: feet.
1: Oh, we had a great time. It was so funny. We were laughing the whole time.
2: Yeah, he's so chalant. I love it.
1: So chalant, so fine.
3: For context, there's a lot of chalant and feet talk in there.
4: What does chalant mean?
3: You have to come to the show to figure that out. I'm not going to get into it. But again, it was just recap. They had a good time. Yeah. That's all it was. Let me read you some of the latest comments on the recap.
5: Oh, please do.
3: These people must live a sad life if this guy was the best day of their life. Material matters. Who's this? Matt Rife 2.0?
4: Ooh.
3: There's not even any material in the clip.
4: That's a compliment.
3: Yeah. Right? Based on this video, all of your fans are brain dead.
6: Oh my God.
3: I don't know, man. Listen, I just want you to know, like, the reason I'm sharing this with you is to let you know, especially for the younger people that might be listening, there are trolls no matter what you do. It doesn't matter what you post. There's someone miserable that's going to see it and they're going to hate it. They're going to feel some type of way. Like for Serena's thing, it's some guy probably that is super out of shape and mad at himself. Mm-hmm. And he sees Serena in the gym working, and it made him feel some type of way because he's not. So what's he going to do? He's going to go troll. Yeah. Same thing for me. Yeah. Like, I got people coming out to my shows and having a good time, and they're mad that someone's not coming to support whatever they do. I don't know, man, but just do what you do and have fun doing what you're doing, and that's the most important thing. The negativity is going to be there no matter what.
4: Yeah, block out the noise.
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1: On the new hit list, I'm at Crystal Rosas. Ain't nothing like seeing Bruno Mars live. You know what he just released? He released a video of him performing this song live. This man, so talented. The way that he connects with his fans, unreal. Bruno Mars, Risk It All, just for you on the new hit list.

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1: Hey, bestie. 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I am back tomorrow night. Till then, on everything at La Crystal Rosas. 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

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How we doing? It's Rach. We're going to get into your national holidays coming up right after Olivia Dean.

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1: He put it on the turntable. 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
1: Yo, spin me around. I'm in. It's Wednesday. It's June 3rd. Hi, y'all. How y'all doing?
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1: Red wine. Let's go to the beach, each, let's go get a wave. They say what they gonna say, have a drink, clink, found a Bud Light. Bad bitches like me, it's

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Yo, I'm DC. Gonna get going. Enjoy the rest of your Wednesday, halfway to the weekend. Gonna be a beautiful weekend, all right? 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

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Who's going to be there? Oh my gosh. BTS, Cardi B, Weezer, Benson Boone, Lainey Wilson, Snoop Dogg, Zara

FM 97. Gracie Abrams is playing Xfinity Mobile Arena next March, and Capital One cardholders have exclusive early access to those tickets right now while they last. Yeah, this just kicked off this morning. I could go

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Honestly, I could tell you, you have a chance to win a trip to Vegas to see BTS, and you'd be excited. Or Zara Larsson, and you'd be excited. And those are just two of the artists. 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

a winning lineup. BTS, Sarah Larson, Cardi B, Benson Boone, and more are going to be at our iHeartRadio Music Festival this year. 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

and you may not like it. Yeah, it's something apparently most of us have in common, wasting money on this particular uncomfortable thing. I'll tell you more after I play you a couple of songs. It's Doja Cat on FM NEC.

0: Alex Warren on FM 97. Want to see him live in Philly next month already. Oh my gosh, you better sign up to win those tickets on the contest tab when you're listening to FM 97 on the iHeartRadio app. It's kind of funny that just last hour I told you that Grillo's Pickles is putting out pickle slides, yes, to wear on your feet, and they'll set you back $75, and you can only get them in person at this pickle bodega in NYC. Yeah, I love pickles, but I'm not that pickle dedicated. I do, however, have a shoe problem, and this is despite the fact that almost no shoes are comfortable to me. But it sounds like I'm not alone here. A recent survey found people wasted an average of $279 in the last few years on painful shoes they never wear. When wearing shoes that hurt their feet, respondents said the lingering pain lasts for a full 2 days on average, and they feel it everywhere, from their feet to their backs to their knees to their ankles and hips. Many said that traditionally fun occasions, from nights out to vacations, concerts, weddings, have been ruined due to painful, uncomfortable shoes. Yeah, not worth it. In light of this, people say they did eventually evolve to become a bit more practical and prioritized buying shoes that are truly supportive at age 34. So think about maturing early. You know, don't ruin your evenings with uncomfortable shoes. Now, I have to admit, I bought 2 new pairs of shoes for our little black dress party. And guess what? I ended up wearing neither of them to the party. Instead, I wore these flat skater shoes, and they looked really cute with my dress. I did bring back one of those pairs of shoes.
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I've left behind more than one travel pillow on a plane. You know what I stopped doing? Buying gray ones. I buy super colorful ones, so it's obvious when I leave it behind. What is everybody leaving behind in Ubers these days? I'll tell you in 7 minutes on FM 97.

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0: One Republic on FM 97. I'm Leah Tyler. Have you ever thought, Netflix, you don't have enough categories? Well, they've just launched a new book lovers themed hub where you're going to find shows and movies like Bridgerton, The Gray Man, The Queen's Gambit as part of the hub. And it's even broken up into 9 different sections, each one dedicated to different reader types. You crave amazing characters. You are into immersive world building. You love a plot twist. And speaking of books that were turned into shows, Heated Rivalry is getting a special collector's edition Blu-ray, which I understand you can now pre-order ahead of the April 2027 drop date. And also a book about the making of Heated Rivalry, which was based on a book, is coming out October 13th. And ooh, another show I'm excited to see the 3rd season of, based on a book. This one's an Apple TV one. Silo, the season 3 trailer dropped. And you know, normally I'm staying away from trailers for TV shows I'm really into these days. But because I know what's gonna happen, I let myself watch it. And I'm pumped for that one to kick off on July 3rd.
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Is it Zara Larsson? Who are you most excited to see at our iHeartRadio Music Festival this year? 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

0: How about this? You winning your share of $250,000, talking $2,500 you could put towards your dream trip. Amy won earlier today.
1: Oh, my God. You're kidding me. Wow. I never win anything.
0: And we've got your next chance to win coming up at 5 o'clock today. 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

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So we go where you go on the free iHeartRadio app. MGK, Wiz Khalifa playing at Montage Mountain next Friday. And coming up in just 7 minutes, I'm going to have your hookup on some free tickets, okay?

0: 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Hey, what's your name?
1: Cassie.
0: Hey, Cassie, what do you got going on this afternoon?
1: I am off today, and I'm enjoying the weather.
0: Oh, my God. We're all going to live vicariously through you. What a perfect day to have off.
1: I know. I agree.
0: Well, hopefully you get the same weather next Friday night, because I'm going to send you to go check out MGK. Along with Wiz Khalifa, they're playing at the Pavilion at Montage Mountain. I got a pair of tickets for you next Friday night, okay?
1: Oh, my gosh. Thank you so much.
0: Oh, you're welcome. Hey, I'll have more tickets tomorrow afternoon at 3:40.
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0: Warren, a fever dream at FM 97. Wow, so I see here that millennials are abandoning SUVs for the one vehicle that they swore they'd never drive. We're going to talk about this coming up in 7 minutes, okay?
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FM 97. Hey there, it's Damian, and congrats to the Manheim Township Girls Lacrosse Team. They opened up the PIAA 3A State Tournament at the high school last night with a win. Now they'll go to the quarterfinal round next, where they're going to take on Pine Richland, and that'll be on Saturday.

Well, Taylor Swift going to be dropping a new song on Friday for the Toy Story 5 soundtrack. The song is actually about Jessie, you know, the cowgirl in the movie. Elvis is going to play that song for you Friday morning just after 9 o'clock. FM 97.

American Girls, Harry Styles, Lancaster's number one hit music station is FM 97. How are you? Damien here. And I will say when I fly, usually we are flying Southwest, so it's a bit of a price shock right now because we've never had to pay to check our bags before. And now it's like, gosh, now we got to pay a check bag fee? What the heck is that all that about? Well, if you want to get away without having to pay that checked bag fee, you might traveling with just a carry-on. Well, a travel writer is sharing her hacks to getting away with just a carry-on bag when flying. Now, she says that she always avoids checking a bag, not only because it saves her money, but it also saves

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And coming up here shortly at 6 o'clock, well, we got your chance to win a pair of tickets to both nights, plus $1,000 spending cash. 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

FM 97. Hi, it's Damien. Hey, did you see the last Big Lots in Lancaster County is going to be closing? It's the store at the Everett Plaza Shopping Center on North Reading Road. Apparently, they're going to be closing on July 26th. Not that I shopped Big Lots a lot, but it's still kind of sad there's another store closing.

Hey there, it's Damien. I've not gotten around to watching this yet. I feel like everyone's been streaming this. A book about the making of heated rivalry is apparently coming out. It's also going to answer some of your burning questions. It's called I'll Believe in Anything, and the book is set to drop on October 13th.

So I would maybe set an alarm in your phone so you don't forget. Tomorrow afternoon, right around 3:40, is going to be your next chance to win those free tickets to go check out MGK and Wiz Khalifa next Friday night. 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

What's happening? It's Damien on FM 97. I'm going to get out of here, enjoy this weather before the sun goes down, but I'll catch up with you right around 3 tomorrow afternoon. Tino's in next. Enjoy your Wednesday nights. And Gracie Abrams is on. I'm a

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